0: Early one morning, a man went out to hire some workers for his vineyard. After he had agreed to pay them the usual amount for a day's work, he sent them off to his vineyard. About 9 that morning, the man saw some other people standing in the market with nothing to do. He said he would pay them what was fair if they would work in his vineyard. So they went. At noon, and again about 3 in the afternoon, he returned to the market. And each time he made the same agreement with others who were loafing around with nothing to do. Finally, about 5 in the afternoon, the man went back and found some others standing there. He asked them, "Why have you been standing here all day long doing nothing?" "Because no one has hired us," they answered. Then he told them to go work in his vineyard. That evening, the owner of the vineyard told the man in charge of the workers to call them in and give them their money. He also told the man to begin with the ones who were hired last. When the workers arrived, the ones who had been hired at 5 in the afternoon were given a full day's pay. The workers who had been hired first thought they would be given more than the others. But when they were given the same, they began complaining to the owner of the vineyard. They said, "The ones who were hired last worked for only 1 hour. But you paid them the same that you did us, and we worked in the hot sun all day long." The owner answered one of them, "Friend, I didn't cheat you. I paid you exactly what we agreed on. Take your money now and go. What business is it of yours if I want to pay them the same that I paid you? Don't I have the right to do what I want with my own money? Why should you be jealous if I want to be generous?"
1: Jesus then said,
0: "So it is. Everyone who is now first will be last, and everyone who is last will be first."
1: As Jesus was on his way to Jerusalem, he took his 12 disciples aside and told them in private,
0: "We are now on our way to Jerusalem, where the Son of Man will be handed over to the chief priests and the teachers of the law of Moses. They will sentence him to death, and then they will hand him over to foreigners who will make fun of him. They will beat him and nail him to a cross. But on the third day, he will rise from death."
1: The mother of James and John came to Jesus with her 2 sons. She kneeled down and started begging him to do something for her. Jesus asked her what she wanted, and she said,
2: "When you come into your kingdom, please let one of my sons sit at your right side and the other at your left."
1: Jesus answered,
0: "Not one of you knows what you are asking. Are you able to drink from the cup that I must soon drink from?"
1: James and John said,
3: "Yes, we are."
1: Jesus replied,
0: "You certainly will drink from my cup. But it is not for me to say who will sit at my right side and at my left. That is for my Father to say."
1: When the 10 other disciples heard this, they were angry with the 2 brothers. But Jesus called the disciples together and said,
0: "You know that foreign rulers like to order their people around, and their great leaders have full power over everyone they rule. But don't act like them. If you want to be great, you must be the servant of all the others. And if you want to be first, you must be the slave of the rest. The Son of Man did not come to be a slave master, but a slave who will give his life to rescue many people."
1: Jesus was followed by a large crowd as he and his disciples were leaving Jericho. 2 blind men were sitting beside the road. When they heard that Jesus was coming their way, they shouted,
4: "Lord, and son of David, have pity on us.
1: The crowd told them to be quiet, but they shouted even louder,
4: Lord, son of David, have pity on us.
1: When Jesus heard them, he stopped and asked,
0: "What do you want me to do for you?"
1: They answered,
5: "Lord, we want to see."
1: Jesus felt sorry for them and touched their eyes. Right away they could see, and they became his followers. Matthew 21. When Jesus and his disciples came near to Jerusalem, he went to Bethphage on the Mount of Olives and sent 2 of them on ahead. He told them,
0: "Go into the next village where you will at once find a donkey and her colt. untie the two donkeys and bring them to me. If anyone asks, why are you doing that? Just say, the Lord needs them. Right away he will let you have the donkeys.
1: So God's promise came true just as the prophet had said.
6: Announce to the people of Jerusalem, your king is coming to you. He is humble and rides on a donkey. He comes on the colt of a donkey.
1: The disciples left and did what Jesus had told them to do. They brought the donkey and its colt and laid some clothes on their backs. Then Jesus got on. Many people spread clothes in the road while others put down branches which they had cut from trees. Some people walked ahead of Jesus and others followed behind. They were all shouting,
7: Hooray for the Son of David! God bless the one who comes in the name of the Lord! Hooray for God in heaven above!
1: When Jesus came to Jerusalem, everyone in the city was excited and asked,
8: Who can this be?
1: The crowd answered,
9: This is Jesus, the prophet from Nazareth in Galilee.
1: Jesus went into the temple and chased out everyone who was selling or buying. He turned over the tables of the money changers and the benches of the ones who were selling doves. He told them,
10: The scriptures say, My house should be called a place of worship, but you have turned it into a place where robbers hide.
1: Blind and lame people came to Jesus in the temple, and he healed them. But the chief priests and the teachers of the law of Moses were angry when they saw his miracles and heard the children shouting praises to the Son of David. The men said to Jesus,
11: Don't you hear what those children are saying?
0: Yes, I do.
1: Jesus answered,
0: Don't you know that the scriptures say children and infants will sing praises?
1: Then Jesus left the city and went out to the village of Bethany, where he spent the night. When Jesus got up the next morning, he was hungry. He started out for the city, and along the way he saw a fig tree. But when he came to it, he found only leaves and no figs. So he told the tree,
0: You will never again grow any fruit.
1: Right then the fig tree dried up. The disciples were shocked when they saw how quickly the tree had dried up. But Jesus said to them,
0: If you have faith and don't doubt, I promise that you can do what I did to this tree. And you will be able to do even more. You can tell this mountain to get up and jump into the sea, and it will. If you have faith when you pray, you will be given whatever you ask for.
1: Jesus had gone into the temple and was teaching when the chief priests and the leaders of the people came up to him. They asked,
11: What right do you have to do these things? Who gave you this authority?
1: Jesus answered,
0: I have just one question to ask you. If you answer it, I will tell you where I got the right to do these things. Who gave John the right to baptize? Was it God in heaven or merely some human being?
1: They thought it over and said to each other,
11: We can't say that God gave John this right. Jesus will ask us why we didn't believe John. On the other hand, these people think that John was a prophet, and we are afraid of what they might do to us. That's why we can't say that it was merely some human who gave John the right to baptize.
1: So they told Jesus,
11: We don't know.
1: Jesus said,
0: Then I won't tell you who gave me the right to do what I do.
1: Jesus said,
0: I will tell you a story about a man who had two sons. Then you can tell me what you think. The father went to the older son and said, Go work in the vineyard today. His son told him that he would not do it, but later he changed his mind and went. The man then told his younger son to go work in the vineyard. The boy said he would, but he didn't go. Which one of the sons obeyed his father?
1: The older one, the chief priests and leaders answered. Then Jesus told them,
0: You can be sure that tax collectors and bad women will get into the kingdom of God before you ever will. When John the Baptist showed you how to do right, you would not believe him. But these evil people did believe. And even when you saw what they did, you still would not change your minds and believe.
1: Jesus told the chief priests and leaders to listen to this story.
0: A landowner once planted a vineyard. He built a wall around it and dug a pit to crush the grapes in. He also built a lookout tower. Then he rented out his vineyard and left the country. When it was harvest time, the owner sent some servants to get his share of the grapes. But the renters grabbed those servants. They beat up one, killed one, and stoned one of them to death. He then sent more servants than he did the first time. But the renters treated them in the same way. Finally, the owner sent his own son to the renters because he thought they would respect him. But when they saw the man's son, they said, "Someday he will own the vineyard. Let's kill him. Then we can have it all for ourselves." So they grabbed him, threw him out of the vineyard, and killed him.
1: Jesus asked,
0: "When the owner of that vineyard comes, what do you suppose he will do to those renters?"
1: The chief priest and leaders answered,
12: "He will kill them in some horrible way. Then he will rent out his vineyard to people who will give him his share of grapes at harvest time."
1: Jesus replied,
0: "Surely you know that the scriptures say, 'The stone that the builders tossed aside is now the most important stone of all.' This is something the Lord has done, and it is amazing to us. I tell you that God's kingdom will be taken from you and given to people who will do what he demands. Anyone who stumbles over this stone will be crushed, and anyone it falls on will be smashed to pieces."
1: When the chief priests and the Pharisees heard these stories, they knew that Jesus was talking about them. They looked for a way to kill him, but they were afraid to arrest Jesus because the people thought he was a prophet. Matthew 22. Once again, Jesus used stories to teach the people.
0: The kingdom of heaven is like what happened when a king gave a wedding banquet for his son. The king sent some servants to tell the invited guests to come to the banquet, but the guests refused. He sent other servants to say to the guests, "The banquet is ready. My cattle and prize calves have all been prepared. Everything is ready. Come to the banquet." But the guests did not pay any attention. Some of them left for their farms, and some went to their places of business. Others grabbed the servants, beat them up, and killed them. This made the king so furious that he sent an army to kill those murderers and burn down their city. Then he said to the servants, "It is time for the wedding banquet, and the invited guests don't deserve to come. Go out to the street corners and tell everyone you meet to come to the banquet." They went out on the streets and brought in everyone they could find, good and bad alike, and the banquet room was filled with guests. When the king went in to meet the guests, he found that one of them was not wearing the right kind of clothes for the wedding. The king asked, "Friend, why didn't you wear proper clothes for the wedding?" But the guest had no excuse. So the king gave orders for that person to be tied hand and foot and to be thrown outside into the dark. That's where people will cry and grit their teeth in pain. Many are invited, but only a few are chosen.
1: The Pharisees got together and planned how they could trick Jesus into saying something wrong. They sent some of their followers and some of Herod's followers to say to him,
13: "Teacher, we know that you are honest. You teach the truth about what God wants people to do, and you treat everyone with the same respect, no matter who they are. Tell us what you think. Should we pay taxes to the emperor or not?"
1: Jesus knew their evil thoughts and said,
0: "Why are you trying to test me, you show-offs? Let me see one of the coins used for paying taxes."
1: They brought him the silver coin, and he asked,
0: "Whose picture and name are on it?"
13: "The emperor's,"
1: they answered. Then Jesus told them,
0: "Give the emperor what belongs to him, and give God what belongs to God."
1: His answer surprised them so much that they walked away. The Sadducees did not believe that people would rise to life after death. So that same day, some of the Sadducees came to Jesus and said,
14: "Teacher, Moses wrote that if a married man dies and has no children, his brother should marry the widow. Their first son would then be thought of as the son of the dead brother. Once there were seven brothers who lived here. The first one married but died without having any children, so his wife was left to his brother. The same thing happened to the second and third brothers, and finally to all seven of them. At last the woman died. When God raises people from death, whose wife will this woman be? She had been married to all seven brothers.
1: Jesus answered,
15: "You are completely wrong. You don't know what the scriptures teach, and you don't know anything about the power of God. When God raises people to life, they won't marry. They will be like the angels in heaven. And as for people being raised to life, God was speaking to you when he said, 'I am the God worshipped by Abraham, Isaac, and Jacob.' He is not the God of the dead, but of the living."
1: The crowds were surprised to hear what Jesus was teaching. After Jesus had made the Sadducees look foolish, the Pharisees heard about it and got together. One of them was an expert in the Jewish law. So he tried to test Jesus by asking,
16: "Teacher, what is the most important commandment in the law?"
1: Jesus answered,
15: "Love the Lord your God with all your heart, soul, and mind. This is the first and most important commandment. The second most important commandment is like this one, and it is, love others as much as you love yourself. All the law of Moses and the books of the prophets are based on these two commandments."
1: While the Pharisees were still there, Jesus asked them,
15: "What do you think about the Messiah? Whose family will he come from?"
1: They answered,
16: "He will be a son of King David."
1: Jesus replied,
15: "How then could the Spirit have David call the Messiah his Lord? David said, 'The Lord said to my Lord, sit at my right side until I make your enemies into a footstool for you.' If David called the Messiah his Lord, how can the Messiah be a son of King David?"
1: No one was able to give Jesus an answer, and from that day on, no one dared ask him any more questions. Matthew 23. Jesus said to the crowds and to his disciples,
15: "The Pharisees and the teachers of the law are experts in the law of Moses. So obey everything they teach you, but don't do as they do. After all, they say one thing and do something else. They pile heavy burdens on people's shoulders and won't lift a finger to help them. Everything they do is just to show off in front of others. They even make a big show of wearing scripture verses on their foreheads and arms, and they wear big tassels for everyone to see. They love the best seats at banquets and the front seats in the meeting places. And when they are in the market, they like to have people greet them as their teachers. But none of you should be called a teacher. You have only one teacher, and all of you are like brothers and sisters. Don't call anyone on earth your father. All of you have the same Father in heaven. None of you should be called the leader. The Messiah is your only leader. Whoever is the greatest should be the servant of the others. If you put yourself above others, you will be put down. But if you humble yourself, you will be honored. You Pharisees and teachers of the law of Moses are in for trouble. You're nothing but show-offs. You lock people out of the kingdom of heaven. You won't go in yourselves, and you keep others from going in. You Pharisees and teachers of the law of Moses are in for trouble. You're nothing but show-offs. You travel over land and sea to win one follower. And when you have done so, you make that person twice as fit for hell as you are. You are in for trouble. You are supposed to lead others, but you are blind. You teach that it doesn't matter if a person swears by the temple, but you say that it does matter if someone swears by the gold in the temple. You blind fools, which is greater, the gold or the temple that makes the gold sacred?
17: Voice of Victory Radio.
15: You also teach that it doesn't matter if a person swears by the altar, but you say that it does matter if someone swears by the gift on the altar. Are you blind? Which is more important, the gift or the altar that makes the gift sacred? anyone who swears by the altar also swears by everything on it. And anyone who swears by the temple also swears by God, who lives there. To swear by heaven is the same as swearing by God's throne and by the one who sits on that throne. You Pharisees and teachers are show-offs, and you're in for trouble. You give God a tenth of the spices from your garden, such as mint, dill, and cumin. Yet you neglect the more important matters of the law, such as justice, mercy, and faithfulness. These are the important things you should have done, though you should not have left the others undone either. You blind leaders, you strain out a small fly, but swallow a camel. You Pharisees and teachers are show-offs, and you're in for trouble. You wash the outside of your cups and dishes, while inside there is nothing but greed and selfishness. You blind Pharisee, first clean the inside of the cup, and then the outside will also be clean. You Pharisees and teachers are in for trouble. You're nothing but show-offs. You're like tombs that have been whitewashed. On the outside, they are beautiful, but inside they are full of bones and filth. That's what you are like. Outside, you look good, but inside you are evil and only pretend to be good. You Pharisees and teachers are nothing but show-offs, and you're in for trouble. You build monuments for the prophets and decorate the tombs of good people, and you claim that you would not have taken part with your ancestors in killing the prophets. But you prove that you really are the relatives of the ones who killed the prophets. So keep on doing everything they did. You are nothing but snakes and the children of snakes. How can you escape going to hell? I will send prophets and wise people and experts in the law of Moses to you. But you will kill them or nail them to a cross or beat them in your meeting places or chase them from town to town. That's why you will be held guilty for the murder of every good person, beginning with the good man Abel. This also includes Berechiah's son Zechariah, the man you murdered between the temple and the altar. I can promise that you people living today will be punished for all these things. Jerusalem, Jerusalem, your people have killed the prophets and have stoned the messengers who were sent to you. I have often wanted to gather your people as a hen gathers her chicks under her wings, but you wouldn't let me. And now your temple will be deserted. You will not see me again until you say, "Blessed is the one who comes in the name of the Lord."
1: Matthew 24. After Jesus left the temple, his disciples came over and said,
17: "Look at all these buildings."
1: Jesus replied,
15: "Do you see these buildings? They will certainly all be torn down. Not one stone will be left in place."
1: Later, as Jesus was sitting on the Mount of Olives, his disciples came to him in private and asked,
3: "When will this happen? What will be the sign of your coming and of the end of the world?"
1: Jesus answered,
15: "Don't let anyone fool you. Many will come and claim to be me. They will say that they are the Messiah, and they will fool many people. You will soon hear about wars and threats of wars, but don't be afraid. These things will have to happen first, but that is not the end. Nations and kingdoms will go to war against each other. People will starve to death, and in some places there will be earthquakes. But this is just the beginning of troubles. You will be arrested, punished, and even killed. Because of me, you will be hated by people of all nations. Many will give up and will betray and hate each other. Many false prophets will come and fool a lot of people. Evil will spread and cause many people to stop loving others. But if you keep on being faithful right to the end, you will be saved. When the good news about the kingdom has been preached all over the world and told to all nations, the end will come. Someday you will see that horrible thing in the holy place, just as the prophet Daniel said. Everyone who reads this must try to understand. If you are living in Judea at the time, run to the mountains. If you are on the roof of your house, don't go inside to get anything. If you are out in the field, don't go back for your coat.
0: It will be a terrible time for women who are expecting babies or nursing young children. And pray that you won't have to escape in winter or on a Sabbath.

0: Don't believe it. The coming of the Son of Man will be like lightning that can be seen from east to west. Where there is a corpse, there will always be buzzards. Right after those days of suffering, the sun will become dark and the moon will no longer shine. The stars will fall and the powers in the sky will be shaken. Then a sign will appear in the sky, and there will be the Son of Man. All nations on earth will weep when they see the Son of Man coming on the clouds of heaven with power and great glory. At the sound of a loud trumpet, he will send his angels to bring his chosen ones together from all over the earth. Learn a lesson from a fig tree. When its branches sprout and start putting out leaves, you know that summer is near. So when you see all these things happening, you will know that the time has almost come. I can promise you that some of the people living today will still be alive when all this happens. The sky and the earth won't last forever, but my words will. No one knows the day or hour. The angels in heaven don't know, and the Son himself doesn't know. Only the Father knows. When the Son of Man appears, things will be just as they were when Noah lived. People were eating, drinking, and getting married right up to the day the flood came and Noah went into the big boat. They didn't know anything was happening until the flood came and swept them all away. That is how it'll be when the Son of Man appears. Two men will be in the same field, but only one will be taken. The other will be left. Two women will be together grinding grain, but only one will be taken. The other will be left. So be on your guard. You don't know when your Lord will come. Homeowners never know when a thief is coming, and they are always on guard to keep one from breaking in. Always be ready. You don't know when the Son of Man will come. Who are faithful and wise servants? Who are the ones the master will put in charge of giving the other servants their food supplies at the proper time? Servants are fortunate if their master comes and finds them doing their job. You may be sure that a servant who is always faithful will be put in charge of everything the master owns. But suppose one of the servants thinks that the master will not return until late. Suppose that evil servant starts beating all the other servants and eats and drinks with people who are drunk. If that happens, the master will surely come on a day and at a time when the servant least expects him. That servant will then be punished and thrown out with the ones who only pretended to serve their master. There they will cry and grit their teeth in pain.
1: Matthew 25.
0: The kingdom of heaven is like what happened one night when 10 girls took their oil lamps and went to a wedding to meet the groom. 5 of the girls were foolish and 5 were wise. The foolish ones took their lamps, but no extra oil. The ones who were wise took along extra oil for their lamps. The groom was late arriving, and the girls became drowsy and fell asleep. Then in the middle of the night, someone shouted, "Here's the groom! Come to meet him!" When the girls got up and started getting their lamps ready, the foolish ones said to the others, "Let us have some of your oil. Our lamps are going out." The girls who were wise answered, "There's not enough oil for all of us. Go and buy some for yourselves." While the foolish girls were on their way to get some oil, the groom arrived. The girls who were ready went into the wedding, and the doors were closed. Later, the other girls returned and shouted, "Sir, sir, open the door for us." But the groom replied, "I don't even know you." So, my disciples, always be ready. You don't know the day or the time when all this will happen. The kingdom is also like what happened when a man went away and put his 3 servants in charge of all he owned. The man knew what each servant could do, so he handed 5,000 coins to the first servant, 2,000 to the second, and 1,000 to the third. Then he left the country. As soon as the man had gone, the servant with the 5,000 coins used them to earn 5,000 more. The servant who had 2,000 coins did the same with his money and earned 2,000 more. But the servant with 1,000 coins dug a hole and hid his master's money in the ground. Sometime later, the master of those servants returned. He called them in and asked what they had done with his money. The servant who had been given 5,000 coins brought them in with the 5,000 that he had earned. He said, "Sir, you gave me 5,000 coins, and I have earned 5,000 more. "Wonderful," his master replied. "You are a good and faithful servant.

0: I left you in charge of only a little, but now I will put you in charge of much more. Come and share in my happiness." Next, the servant who had been given 2,000 coins came in and said, "Sir, you gave me 2,000 coins, and I have earned 2,000 more." "Wonderful," his master replied. "You are a good and faithful servant. I left you in charge of only a little, but now I will put you in charge of much more. Come and share in my happiness." The servant who had been given 1,000 coins then came in and said, "Sir, I know that you are hard to get along with. You harvest what you don't plant and gather crops where you have not scattered seed. I was frightened and went out and hid your money in the ground. Here is every single coin." The master of the servant told him, "You are lazy and good for nothing. You know that I harvest what I don't plant and gather crops where I have not scattered seed. You could have at least put my money in the bank so that I could have earned interest on it." Then the master said, "Now your money will be taken away and given to the servant with 10,000 coins. Everyone who has something will be given more, and they will have more than enough. But everything will be taken from those who don't have anything. You are a worthless servant, and you will be thrown out into the dark where people will cry and grit their teeth in pain. When the Son of Man comes in his glory with all his angels, he will sit on his royal throne. The people of all nations will be brought before him, and he will separate them as shepherds separate their sheep from their goats. He will place the sheep on his right and the goats on his left. Then the king will say to those on his right, 'My Father has blessed you. Come and receive the kingdom that was prepared for you before the world was created. When I was hungry, you gave me something to eat. And when I was thirsty, you gave me something to drink. When I was a stranger, you welcomed me. And when I was naked, you gave me clothes to wear. When I was sick, you took care of me. And when I was in jail, you visited me.' Then the ones who pleased the Lord will ask, 'When did we give you something to eat or drink? When did we welcome you as a stranger or give you clothes to wear or visit you while you were sick or in jail?' The king will answer, 'Whenever you did it for any of my people, no matter how unimportant they seemed, you did it for me.' Then the king will say to those on his left, 'Get away from me. You are under God's curse. Go into the everlasting fire prepared for the devil and his angels. I was hungry, but you did not give me anything to eat. And I was thirsty, but you did not give me anything to drink. I was a stranger, but you did not welcome me. And I was naked, but you did not give me any clothes to wear. I was sick and in jail, but you did not take care of me.' Then the people will ask, 'Lord, when did we fail to help you when you were hungry or thirsty, or a stranger or naked or sick or in jail?' The king will say to them, 'Whenever you failed to help any of my people, no matter how unimportant they seemed, you failed to do it for me.'"
1: Then Jesus said,
0: "Those people will be punished forever, but the ones who pleased God will have eternal life."
1: Matthew 26. When Jesus had finished teaching, he told his disciples,
0: "You know that 2 days from now will be Passover. That is when the Son of Man will be handed over to his enemies and nailed to a cross.
1: At that time, the chief priests and the nation's leaders were meeting at the home of Caiaphas, the high priest. They planned how they could sneak around and have Jesus arrested and put to death. But they said,
2: 'We must not do it during Passover, because the people will riot.'"
1: Jesus was in the town of Bethany, eating at the home of Simon, who had leprosy. A woman came in with a bottle of expensive perfume and poured it on Jesus' head. But when his disciples saw this, they became angry. They said,
3: "Why such a waste? We could have sold this perfume for a lot of money and given it to the poor."
1: Jesus knew what they were thinking, and he said,
0: "Why are you bothering this woman? She has done a beautiful thing for me. You will always have the poor with you, but you will not always have me. She has poured perfume on my body to prepare it for burial. You may be sure that wherever the good news is told all over the world, people will remember what she has done, and they will tell others."
1: Judas Iscariot was one of the 12 disciples. He went to the chief priests and asked,
3: "How much will you give me if I help you arrest Jesus?"
1: They paid Judas 30 silver coins, and from then on, he started looking for a good chance to betray Jesus. On the first day of the Feast of Thin Bread, Jesus' disciples came to him and asked,
4: "Where do you want us to prepare the Passover meal?"
1: Jesus told them to go to a certain man in the city and tell him,
0: "Our teacher says, 'My time has come. I want to eat the Passover meal with my disciples in your home.'"
1: They did as Jesus told them and prepared the meal. When Jesus was eating with his 12 disciples that evening, he said,
0: "One of you will surely hand me over to my enemies."
1: The disciples were very sad, and each one said to Jesus,
4: "Surely, Lord, you don't mean me."
1: He answered,
0: "One of you men who has eaten with me from this dish will betray me. The Son of Man will die, as the scriptures say, but it's going to be terrible for the one who betrays me. That man would be better off if he had never been born."
1: Judas said,
3: "Teacher, surely you don't mean me."
0: "That's what you say,"
1: Jesus replied. But later, Judas did betray him. During the meal, Jesus took some bread in his hands. He blessed the bread and broke it. Then he gave it to his disciples and said,
0: "Take this and eat it. This is my body."
1: Jesus picked up a cup of wine and gave thanks to God. He then gave it to his disciples and said,
0: "Take this and drink it. This is my blood, and with it God makes his agreement with you. It will be poured out so that many people will have their sins forgiven. From now on, I am not going to drink any wine until I drink new wine with you in my Father's kingdom."
1: Then they sang a hymn and went out to the Mount of Olives. Jesus said to his disciples,
0: "During this very night, all of you will reject me, as the scriptures say. I will strike down the shepherd and the sheep will be scattered. But after I am raised to life, I will go to Galilee ahead of you."
1: Peter spoke up,
5: "Even if all the others reject you, I never will."
1: Jesus replied,
0: "I promise you that before a rooster crows tonight, you will say three times that you don't know me."
1: But Peter said,
5: "Even if I have to die with you, I will never say I don't know you."
1: All the others said the same thing. Jesus went with his disciples to a place called Gethsemane. When they got there, he told them,
0: "Sit here while I go over there and pray."
1: Jesus took along Peter and the two brothers, James and John. He was very sad and troubled, and he said to them,
0: "I am so sad that I feel as if I am dying. Stay here and keep awake with me."
1: Jesus walked on a little way. Then he kneeled with his face to the ground and prayed,
0: "My Father, if it is possible, don't make me suffer by having me drink from this cup. But do what you want, and not what I want."
1: He came back and found his disciples sleeping. So he said to Peter,
0: "Can't any of you stay awake with me for just 1 hour? Stay awake and pray that you will not be tested. You want to do what is right, but you are weak."
1: Again, Jesus went to pray and said,
0: "My Father, if there is no other way and I must suffer, I will still do what you want."
1: Jesus came back and found them sleeping again. They simply could not keep their eyes open. He left them and prayed the same prayer once more. Finally, Jesus returned to his disciples and said,
0: "Are you still sleeping and resting? The time has come for the Son of Man to be handed over to sinners. Get up, let's go. The one who will betray me is already here."
1: Jesus was still speaking when Judas the betrayer came up. He was one of the 12 disciples, and a large mob, armed with swords and clubs, was with him. They had been sent by the chief priest and the nation's leaders. Judas had told them ahead of time.
3: Arrest the man I greet with a kiss.
1: Judas walked right up to Jesus and said,
3: Hello, teacher.
1: Then Judas kissed him. Jesus replied,
0: My friend, why are you here?
1: The men grabbed Jesus and arrested him. One of Jesus' followers pulled out a sword. He struck the servant of the high priest and cut off his ear. But Jesus told him,
0: Put your sword away. Anyone who lives by fighting will die by fighting. Don't you know that I could ask my Father, and right away he would send me more than 12 armies of angels? But then, how could the words of the scriptures come true, which say that this must happen?
1: Jesus said to the mob,
0: Why do you come with swords and clubs to arrest me like a criminal? Day after day I sat and taught in the temple, and you didn't arrest me. But all this happened so that what the prophets wrote would come true.
1: All of Jesus' disciples left him and ran away. After Jesus had been arrested, he was led off to the house of Caiaphas, the high priest. The nation's leaders and the teachers of the law of Moses were meeting there. But Peter followed along at a distance and came to the courtyard of the high priest's palace. He went in and sat down with the guards to see what was going to happen. The chief priest and the whole council wanted to put Jesus to death. So they tried to find some people who would tell lies about him in court. But they could not find any, even though many did come and tell lies. At last, two men came forward and said,
6: This man claimed that he would tear down God's temple and build it again in 3 days.
1: The high priest stood up and asked Jesus,
7: Why don't you say something in your own defense? Don't you hear the charges they're making against you?
1: But Jesus did not answer. So the high priest said,
7: With the living God looking on, you must tell the truth. Tell us, are you the Messiah, the Son of God?
0: That is what you say,
1: Jesus answered.
0: But I tell all of you, soon you will see the Son of Man sitting at the right side of God All-Powerful and coming on the clouds of heaven.
1: The high priest then tore his robe and said,
7: This man claims to be God. We don't need any more witnesses. You have heard what he said. What do you think?
1: They answered,
8: He is guilty and deserves to die.
1: Then they spit in his face and hit him with their fists. Others slapped him and said,
9: You think you are the Messiah? So tell us, who hit you?
1: While Peter was sitting out in the courtyard, a servant girl came up to him and said,
10: You were with Jesus from Galilee.
1: But in front of everyone, Peter said,
11: That's not so. I don't know what you're talking about.
1: When Peter had gone out to the gate, another servant girl saw him and said to some people there,
10: This man was with Jesus from Nazareth.
1: Again, Peter denied it, and this time he swore,
11: I don't even know that man.
1: A little while later, some people standing there walked over to Peter and said,
12: We know that you are one of them. We can tell it because you talk like someone from Galilee.
1: Peter began to curse and swear,
11: I don't know that man.
1: Right then, a rooster crowed, and Peter remembered that Jesus had said,
13: Before a rooster crows, you will say 3 times that you don't know me.
1: Then Peter went out and cried hard. Matthew 27. Early the next morning, all the chief priests and the nation's leaders met and decided that Jesus should be put to death. They tied him up and led him away to Pilate, the governor. When Judas learned that Jesus had been sentenced to death, he was sorry for what he had done. He returned the 30 silver coins to the chief priest and leaders and said,
3: I have sinned by betraying a man who has never done anything wrong.
14: So what? That's your problem,
1: they replied. Judas threw the money into the temple and then went out and hanged himself. The chief priests picked up the money and said,
2: This money was paid to have a man killed. We can't put it in the temple treasury.
1: Then they had a meeting and decided to buy a field that belonged to someone who made clay pots. They wanted to use it as a graveyard for foreigners. That is why people still call that place Field of Blood. So the words of the prophet Jeremiah came true.
7: They took the 30 silver coins, the price of a person among the people of Israel. They paid it for a potter's field, as the Lord had commanded me.
1: Jesus was brought before Pilate the governor, who asked him,
15: "Are you the king of the Jews?"
13: "Those are your words," Jesus answered.
1: And when the chief priests and leaders brought their charges against him, he did not say a thing. Pilate asked him,
15: "Don't you hear what crimes they say you have done?"
1: But Jesus did not say anything, and the governor was greatly amazed. During Passover, the governor always freed a prisoner chosen by the people. At that time, a well-known terrorist named Jesus Barabbas was in jail. So when the crowd came together, Pilate asked them,
15: "Which prisoner do you want me to set free? Do you want Jesus Barabbas or Jesus who is called the Messiah?"
1: Pilate knew that the leaders had brought Jesus to him because they were jealous. While Pilate was judging the case, his wife sent him a message. It said,
10: "Don't have anything to do with that innocent man. I have had nightmares because of him."
1: But the chief priests and the leaders convinced the crowds to ask for Barabbas to be set free and for Jesus to be killed. Pilate asked the crowd again,
15: "Which of these two men do you want me to set free?"
16: "Barabbas,"
1: they replied. Pilate asked them,
15: "What am I to do with Jesus, who is called the Messiah?"
1: They all yelled,
16: "Nail him to a cross!"
1: Pilate answered,
15: "But what crime has he done?"
16: "Nail him to a cross!"
1: They yelled even louder. Pilate saw that there was nothing he could do, and that the people were starting to riot. So he took some water and washed his hands in front of them, and said,
15: "I won't have anything to do with killing this man. You are the ones doing it."
1: Everyone answered,
17: "We and our descendants will take the blame for his death."
1: Pilate set Barabbas free. Then he ordered his soldiers to beat Jesus with a whip and nail him to a cross. The governor's soldiers led Jesus into the fortress and brought together the rest of the troops. They stripped off Jesus' clothes and put a scarlet robe on him. They made a crown out of thorn branches and placed it on his head, and they put a stick in his right hand. The soldiers kneeled down and pretended to worship him. They made fun of him and shouted,
16: "Hey, you king of the Jews, ha!"
1: Then they spit on him. They took the stick from him and beat him on the head with it. When the soldiers had finished making fun of Jesus, they took off the robe. They put his own clothes back on him and led him off to be nailed to a cross. On the way, they met a man from Cyrene named Simon, and they forced him to carry Jesus' cross. They came to a place named Golgotha, which means place of the skull. There they gave Jesus some wine mixed with a drug to ease the pain. But when Jesus tasted what it was, he refused to drink it. The soldiers nailed Jesus to a cross and gambled to see who would get his clothes. Then they sat down to guard him. Above his head, they put a sign that told why he was nailed there. It read, "This is Jesus, the King of the Jews." The soldiers also nailed two criminals on crosses, one to the right of Jesus and the other to his left. People who passed by said terrible things about Jesus. They shook their heads and shouted,
18: "So you're the one who claimed you could tear down the temple and build it again in 3 days. If you are God's son, save yourself and come down from the cross."
1: The chief priests, the leaders, and the teachers of the law of Moses also made fun of Jesus. They said,
19: He saved others, but he can't save himself. If he is the king of Israel, he should come down from the cross. Then we will believe him. He trusted God, so let God save him. If he wants to. He even said he was God's son.
1: The two criminals also said cruel things to Jesus. At noon, the sky turned dark and stayed that way until 3 o'clock. Then, about that time, Jesus shouted,
20: Eli! Eli! Lama sabachthani!
1: Which means,
20: My God! My God! Why have you deserted me?
1: Some of the people standing there heard Jesus
21: Voice
1: and said,
21: of Victory Radio.
22: He's calling for Elijah.
21: To heaven.
1: One of them at once ran and grabbed a sponge. He soaked it in wine, then put it on a stick and held it up to Jesus. Others said,
18: Wait! Let's see if Elijah will come and save him.
1: Once again, Jesus shouted, and then he died. At once, the curtain in the temple was torn in two from top to bottom. The earth shook and rocks split apart. Graves opened and many of God's people were raised to life. Then, after Jesus had risen to life, they came out of their graves and went into the holy city where many people saw them. The officer and the soldiers guarding Jesus felt the earthquake and saw everything else that happened. They were frightened and said,
23: This man really was God's son.
1: Many women were looking on from a distance. They had come with Jesus from Galilee to be of help to him. Mary Magdalene, Mary, the mother of James and Joseph, and the mother of James and John were some of these women. That evening, a rich disciple named Joseph from the town of Arimathea went and asked for Jesus' body. Pilate gave orders for it to be given to Joseph, who took the body and wrapped it in a clean linen cloth. Then Joseph put the body in his own tomb that had been cut into solid rock and had never been used. He rolled a big stone against the entrance to the tomb and went away. All this time, Mary Magdalene and the other Mary were sitting across from the tomb. On the next day, which was a Sabbath, the chief priests and the Pharisees went together to Pilate. They said,
19: Sir, we remember what that liar said while he was still alive. He claimed that in 3 days he would come back from death. So please order the tomb to be carefully guarded for 3 days. If you don't, his disciples may come and steal his body. They will tell the people that he has been raised to life, and this last lie will be worse than the first one.
1: Pilate said to them,
24: All right, take some of your soldiers and guard the tomb as well as you know how.
1: So they sealed it tight and placed soldiers there to guard it. Matthew 28. The Sabbath was over, and it was almost daybreak on Sunday, when Mary Magdalene and the other Mary went to see the tomb. Suddenly a strong earthquake struck, and the Lord's angel came down from heaven. He rolled away the stone and sat on it. The angel looked as bright as lightning, and his clothes were white as snow. The guard shook from fear and fell down as though they were dead. The angel said to the women,
25: Don't be afraid. I know you are looking for Jesus, who was nailed to a cross. He is not here. God has raised him to life, just as Jesus said he would. Come, see the place where his body was lying. Now hurry. Tell his disciples that he has been raised to life and is on his way to Galilee. Go there and you will see him. That is what I came to tell you.
1: The women were frightened and yet very happy as they hurried from the tomb and ran to tell his disciples. Suddenly Jesus met them and greeted them. They went near to him, held on to his feet, and worshiped him. Jesus said to them,
26: Don't be afraid. Tell my followers to go to Galilee.
13: They will see me there.
1: While the women were on their way, some soldiers who had been guarding the tomb went into the city. They told the chief priest everything that had happened. So the chief priest met with the leaders and decided to bribe the soldiers with a lot of money. They said to the soldiers,
24: "Tell everyone that Jesus' disciples came during the night and stole his body while you were asleep. If the governor hears about this, we will talk to him. You won't have anything to worry about."
1: The soldiers took the money and did what they were told. The Jewish people still tell each other this story. Jesus' 11 disciples went to a mountain in Galilee where Jesus had told them to meet him. They saw him and worshipped him, but some of them doubted. Jesus came to them and said,
13: "I have been given all authority in heaven and on earth. Go to the people of all nations and make them my disciples. Baptize them in the name of the Father, the Son, and the Holy Spirit, and teach them to do everything I have told you. I will be with you always, even until the end of the world."
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But they couldn't do anything.

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Thank you, Lord. 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
1: I don't know why the Lord reminded me of that vision.

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things. 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We look for his person. And then he says, those who diligently, there's a way to seek him. Those who diligently, not hurriedly, not sluggish, those who diligently,

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0: irresponsibly. 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
1: Voice of victory.
0: The gifts of the spirit that you lost through innocence, ignorance, carelessness. The Lord is restoring now, because the fountain of life is flowing everywhere. Whosoever drink, your name is not there, my name is not there.

This is how to spend your life. This is how to spend your time. Can I announce to you something has happened? But guess what? You will discover later. A transformation has taken place. You will discover later. You just shed some weight. Now you are light for a flight. Those 7 days were orchestrated by Elohim himself to set us on a new course. There are 7 days of alignment, 7 days of chiseling, 7 days of breaking, 7 days of rebuilding, 7 days of restoring. Like never before, it's clear to you what worship is. How worship is orchestrated and how worship is officiated. You know now. You know it starts from your heart, then to your words, then to your life, and then to your service. This is Jacob, not Israel. Because Jacob must go through transformation. Jacob must come to a place of surrender. This is not Israel. This is Jacob. So worship and intimacy start from that point of surrender and intimacy. That surrender and obedience to God. That's where it starts from. And there are people watching me right now who wants to surrender their life to Christ. Wherever you are, I don't need to preach a long sermon. You knew God was here. He convicted you. I'm just bringing the message to the fore. Please, place your right hand on your chest. Pray this prayer with me. Say, Heavenly Father, I come to you today. I realize that I'm a sinner. I ask that the blood of Jesus washes me away from every iniquity. Say, today, I surrender my life to you. I declare that you are the Lord of my life. Say, I declare that by the blood of Jesus, I sever myself from every covenant that I have made consciously and unconsciously. Say, today, I declare that he who the Son sets free is free indeed. Say, Jesus has set me free and I am free. Say, I receive the Lord into my heart and into my life. Say, in the name of the Lord Jesus, all things have passed away. All things have become new. Say, from today, with my mouth, I confess that Jesus is the Lord of my life. So shall it be. In Jesus' precious name. If you prayed that prayer sincerely and genuinely, please, you just got born again. Some more than that. And we welcome you and congratulate you. You just made the best decision of your life. You want to scan the code, the QR code that is on your screen right now, and then we'll get to you and relate to you and take the relationship to another level so that we can put some materials into your hands that will strengthen you and help you along the way. Hallelujah. God bless you. Before you go, don't go yet. I'm sure people are saying, you know, let's increase the days. Just hold on. Can you help me celebrate this priest? There are singers and there are priests. Please help me celebrate this priest. What a grace, what a gift. You know I love you, brother. Love you so much. Thank you so much. It's been 7 days. It's not actually like the time has gone like that too. I'm telling you. Because all of you have been using the time for will be sleeping. And they will be eating you in your dream. Let that open your eyes. Wake up, wake up. Somebody was on the verge of sleeping. We just woke her up now.
you know.

spiritual break. We are coming to the end of the 7 days of restoring the order, but it doesn't stop here. This meeting is to encourage and revive family altars and personal altars, and bring to form the true knowledge of worship in our lives, in our homes, in our churches, in the body of Christ, in our nations. So it doesn't stop here. These are not 7 days of rituals that, and you are waiting for another 7 days. This is supposed to become your lifestyle from this moment. This is going to happen again, in case you want me to clear your doubt. The Lord has spoken. We are going to let you know the next time is going to be. I don't want to preempt the Spirit of God, but it's going to happen again, because this is needed for such a time as this. But please, can you help me celebrate Jesus?

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I want to celebrate. I know you don't want to go.

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What is lost that you're looking for? In the presence of God, fullness, not all. Look at your neighbor, say happiness cost. Say joy, no cost, oh. You use money to buy happiness. Go to club, buy drinks, do different things just to feel happy. It costs you money. Why are you wasting your time? Joy. Joy, no cost.

A good preacher closes how many times? Three times. Now this is my third closing. Now allow me close. No, for real, allow me close. I want to celebrate everyone who made this possible. 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I mean, effortless streaming, solid, impeccable video quality, audio quality on point. 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What do you say to Jesus? 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

0: Look at your neighbor and say, surely. Now I can close. Surely, God's goodness and his mercy shall follow you, shall overtake you, shall swallow you, shall overwhelm you, shall overshadow you all the days of your life. Say, you shall stay, you shall dwell, you will be known in the house of the Lord forever and ever. Amen. God bless you. See you next time. In Jesus' precious name.
1: In your face, Jesus. 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
4: Father, the hour has come. Glorify your Son, that your Son also may glorify you, as you have given him authority over all flesh, that he should give eternal life to as many as you have given him. And this is the eternal life, that they may know you, the only true God, and Jesus Christ whom you have sent. I and we all have glorified you on the earth. I have finished the work which you have given me to do. And now, O Father, glorify us together with yourself, with the glory which we had with you before the world was. We ask

0: sacrifice, it fills me.
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1: Ke kopa re rapele bosiu ba kajeno.

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Lee Chuen, are you ready? Can you do it again?

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Let me see your hands. Basutu Mahesu Makai, Basutu Mahesu Makai.

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But Jesus is a friend who watches day and night.

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Oh, two point nine, and that's one. And we never want the other.

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Lord, what have I ever done to deserve even one of the blessings I've known? Why me, Lord?

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Took a shortcut through the woods and I lost my way. 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But then a kind old man took my hand and led me home.

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0: 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I make walu walu for Jesus. 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

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You're what's wrong with you? Or

Everybody.

Vaya bien.